Zephaniah 3:17. The Lord your God is with you, the mighty warrior who saves. He will take great delight in you. In his love, he will no longer rebuke you, but will rejoice over you with singing. Your encouraging WPER.

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Every song has a story. Thank you for letting the songs on your encouraging WPER be a part of your story.

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Love one another. As I have loved you, so you must love one another. 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

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Sing to the Lord, all the earth." Your encouraging WPER.

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Sometimes in big, life-changing ways. Sometimes in quiet moments we almost miss. Your story shows God's faithfulness and lifts up a song that will never get old.

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Isaiah 55:6. Seek the Lord while he may be found. Call on him while he is near. Your encouraging WPER.

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He is writing your story each and every day. Your encouraging WPER.

0: 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How is God moving through the music? Just take a listen.
1: People need hope. 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

0: she at?
1: I'm all the way down here in Gloucester, and I'm going to tell you, there was a point 3 years ago when I was ready to take my life. I had been through a horrible divorce. It just seemed like everybody isolated me. But praise God, he has done a wonderful work in my life. Every time I go to work, I have you on, and when I'm coming home. And WPER has been wonderful. There's been moments where God just appointed the song and it came on. It was what I needed.
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1: 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When I'm in a very bad mood or very down about something, it just takes me right out of it.

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Nahum 1:7. The Lord is good, a refuge in times of trouble. He cares for those who trust in Him. Your encouraging WPER.

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0: Kane is coming to Liberation Church Friday, September 25th. 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

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The Lord is my strength and song, and he has become my salvation. 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
2: Oh,

Hebrews 4:16. Let us then approach God's throne of grace with confidence, so that we may receive mercy and find grace to help us in our time of need. Your encouraging WPER.

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0: is God moving through the music? Just take a listen.
1: It helps me with my mood and my attitude, encouraging me. 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And then everything is fine. 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

Zephaniah 3:17. The Lord your God is with you, the mighty warrior who saves. 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In his love, he will no longer rebuke you, but will rejoice over you with singing. Your encouraging WPER.

0: Psalm 30 verse 11 says, "You have turned for me my mourning into dancing. You have loosed my sackcloth and clothed me with gladness."
1: A moment with WPER chaplain Barnabas Piper.
0: God's favor is his posture and his heart is love. He always responds to those who cry out for mercy, to those who turn from their will to his in repentance. This is the miracle of redemption. God transforms mourning into dancing, suffering into joy. He redeems our pain and sorrow. He does not waste it. He does not merely replace it as if it never happened. He makes suffering and sorrow into something altogether new. We may bear the scars of suffering, but he clothes us in gladness, draping us in a joy that can only be found in him. And this is true for all suffering experienced by believers. God will turn our mourning into dancing. Into dancing. It doesn't say he will turn our mourning into mere satisfaction or pleasantness or serenity. He turns our mourning into the polar opposite, an irrepressible expression of joy that takes us over. God is effusive in his redemption, turning a life of sorrow and pain into something altogether unimaginably new. How does he do this? Through Jesus. He is our redemption, our hope of new life both now and for all time. God turned the psalmist's mourning into dancing and restored him to the throne in his lifetime. And God redeemed Israel over and over again across the Old Testament so that our eyes would be lifted to the ultimate Redeemer.
1: Author, speaker, Barnabas Piper is a pastor at Emmanuel Nashville. For his books and resources, visit WPER.org.
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John 13:34. A new command I give you. Love one another. As I have loved you, so you must love one another. Your encouraging WPER.

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0: Kane is coming to Liberation Church Friday, September 25th, and your encouraging WPER has your tickets with three chances to win this coming Monday. Listening Monday morning in the 7 o'clock hour for your first chance to win a pair of tickets with Eric and Heather. Then in the 1 o'clock hour, Teresa will give away a pair. And one last opportunity with Dwayne in the 5 o'clock hour. This Monday, win your tickets to see Kane at Liberation Church in Richmond. Anything else about the concert you need to know is at WPER.org.
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Psalm 96 says, "Oh, sing to the Lord a new song. Sing to the Lord, all the earth." Your encouraging WPER.

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Create in me a pure heart, O God, and renew a steadfast spirit within me. Your encouraging WPER.

You're encouraging WPER. We believe God is at work every day. Sometimes in big, life-changing ways. 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Your story shows God's faithfulness and lifts up a song that will never get old.

0: 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Just take a listen.
1: I'm blessed every day, and you keep me going. 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Thank you all for being there.

Isaiah 55:6. Seek the Lord while he may be found. Call on him while he is near. You're encouraging WPER.

0: for the federal government. 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
1: 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If you declare with your mouth, Jesus is Lord, and believe in your heart that God raised him from the dead, you will be saved. You're encouraging WPER.

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Psalm 1:7. 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He cares for those who trust in Him. 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
1: 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The Lord is my strength and song, and He has become my salvation. 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

Hebrews 4:16. Let us then approach God's throne of grace with confidence, so that we may receive mercy and find grace to help us in our time of need. Your encouraging WPER.

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This is my song. Praising my Savior all the day long. You're encouraging WPER.

Zephaniah 3:17. The Lord your God is with you, the mighty warrior who saves. He will take great delight in you. In his love, he will no longer rebuke you, but will rejoice over you with singing. Your encouraging WPER.

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A new command I give you, love one another. 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
1: 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I play it in my car. It means a lot just hearing the stories and the testimony. So thank you so much for what you guys do.

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Every song has a story. Thank you for letting the songs on your encouraging WPER be a part of your story.

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0: we had to leave the mission field in Asia. Our son came down with leukemia. And so the 4 years we were in Richmond, we listened to your radio station just about every day when we were driving around the car and even at home. And then our son, his treatment at Virginia Commonwealth University Hospital worked well, and they said he was cured. And we moved back to the mission field to Korea, and we had your app, the WPER app, and we listened to it for 4 years in Korea. Then came back to Richmond, and I listen to it every day now.
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1: 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It touches people's lives. It's important, and I appreciate all you do, so keep the music coming.

Psalm 96 says, "Oh, sing to the Lord a new song. Sing to the Lord, all the earth." Your encouraging WPER.

Isaiah 55, 6. Seek the Lord while he may be found. Call on him while he is near. Your encouraging WPER.

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Romans 10:9. If you declare with your mouth, Jesus is Lord, and believe in your heart that God raised him from the dead, you will be saved. You're encouraging WPER.

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1: It means a lot to our whole family. 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

Psalm 66 says, "Come and hear, and I will declare what he has done for my soul." 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

Psalm 1:7. The Lord is good, a refuge in times of trouble. He cares for those who trust in Him. Your encouraging WPER.

0: Back in 2013, our two-year-old granddaughter was diagnosed with brain cancer. Even after her passing, you've lifted us up and supported us through some very hard times. 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
2: It's Crazy Money Day. Hi, I'm Chuck Bentley with My Money Life from Crown. An online story reminds me that money itself cannot solve man's problems. A homeless man named Ted was featured in a 2005 documentary. Filmmakers gave him $100,000, offered free financial coaching, and followed his journey with cameras. At first, life seemed to be turning around for Ted. He moved out from under a bridge into a motel, then into an apartment. From all outward appearances, he seemed to have gained stability and hope. But as the months passed, Ted stopped listening to the financial experts trying to help him. Gradually, the money disappeared. 6 months later, the money was gone, along with his apartment. He ended up living back where he started, under the bridge. It's a sobering reminder that money can create opportunity, but it can't create wisdom. Lasting financial change comes from developing new habits, embracing wise counsel, and learning to manage what God has entrusted to us. God's financial principles are not merely ideas to admire. 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

0: 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Just take a listen.
1: Praise God for y'all. If it wasn't for y'all, my days wouldn't be happy. The way that God lets you inspire my heart at the very time I need to hear, all the songs that you guys play are just so beautiful. I'm telling you, y'all are all so precious. Y'all are our family.

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He is writing your story each and every day. 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

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Walls I built, opinions I learned, covered in the ashes of bridges I burned, blind to the arrow that was headed to my heart. 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

Hebrews 4:16. Let us then approach God's throne of grace with confidence, so that we may receive mercy and find grace to help us in our time of need. Your encouraging WPER.

Psalm 118. The Lord is my strength and song, and he has become my salvation. Keep singing along with your encouraging WPER.

Zephaniah 3:17. The Lord your God is with you, the mighty warrior who saves. He will take great delight in you. In his love, he will no longer rebuke you, but will rejoice over you with singing. Your encouraging WPER.

0: I'm all the way down here in Gloucester, and I'm going to tell you, there was a point 3 years ago when I was ready to take my life. I had been through a horrible divorce. It just seemed like everybody isolated me. But praise God, He has done a wonderful work in my life. 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And WPER has been wonderful. There's been moments where God just appointed the song and it came on. It was what I needed.
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1: 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Thank you for everything you do.

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This is my song, praising my Savior all the day long. 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

John 13:34. A new command I give you. 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Your encouraging WPER.

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Isaiah 55, 6. Seek the Lord while he may be found. Call on him while he is near. You're encouraging WPER.

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1: 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It's positive and it's just uplifting, and I need that.

Psalm 96 says, "Oh, sing to the Lord a new song. Sing to the Lord, all the earth." Your encouraging WPER.

Romans 10:9. If you declare with your mouth, Jesus is Lord, and believe in your heart that God raised him from the dead, you will be saved. You're encouraging WPER.

0: Psalm 30 verse 11 says, "You have turned for me my mourning into dancing. You have loosed my sackcloth and clothed me with gladness."
1: A moment with WPER chaplain Barnabas Piper.
0: God's favor is his posture and his heart is love. He always responds to those who cry out for mercy, to those who turn from their will to his in repentance. This is the miracle of redemption. God transforms mourning into dancing, suffering into joy. He redeems our pain and sorrow. He does not waste it. He does not merely replace it as if it never happened. He makes suffering and sorrow into something altogether new. We may bear the scars of suffering, but he clothes us in gladness, draping us in a joy that can only be found in him. And this is true for all suffering experienced by believers. God will turn our mourning into dancing. Into dancing. It doesn't say he will turn our mourning into mere satisfaction or pleasantness or serenity. He turns our mourning into the polar opposite, an irrepressible expression of joy that takes us over. God is effusive in his redemption, turning a life of sorrow and pain into something altogether unimaginably new. How does he do this? Through Jesus. He is our redemption, our hope of new life both now and for all time. God turned the psalmist's mourning into dancing and restored him to the throne in his lifetime. And God redeemed Israel over and over again across the Old Testament so that our eyes would be lifted to the ultimate Redeemer.
1: Author, speaker, Barnabas Piper is a pastor at Emmanuel Nashville. For his books and resources, visit WPER.org.

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1: I love you guys, and you guys do a good job every day. It wakes you up in the morning, and something you guys say or do makes that person's day. It's just what they needed to hear.

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Sometimes in big, life-changing ways. Sometimes in quiet moments we almost miss. Your story shows God's faithfulness and lifts up a song that will never get old.

Psalm 1:7. The Lord is good, a refuge in times of trouble. He cares for those who trust in Him. Your encouraging WPER.

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Psalm 34:18. The Lord is close to the brokenhearted and saves those who are crushed in spirit. Your encouraging WPER.

0: we remember. We will never forget.
1: No, never.
0: If you're old enough, you know exactly the time, the place, exactly where you were, what you were doing on 9/11.
1: Mm-hmm.
0: 25 years ago.
1: That seems almost surreal at this moment.
0: But it seems like yesterday if you give it some thought, just for 2 seconds. Hey, good morning. I'm Eric. This is my friend Heather. You're encouraging WPER Morning Show.
1: We are honoring those who, especially here in Virginia, there were so many brave, incredible folks who rushed in to help, you know, not only at the Pentagon, but just getting supplies and things together. And it just, it makes me proud to know that as a people, you know, we're willing to help when help is needed.
0: We will never forget. Today, we remember. Who's

0: was God moving through the music? Just take a listen.
1: People need hope. People do need encouragement, and they need positivity. WBER is what we play. And you don't know how much you touch people's lives daily.

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I need a peace that only

0: You're part of a team this morning.
1: Isn't that nice?
0: The encouraging WPER team is what you're part of today. Thank you for listening. That makes you part of it.
1: It does. Thank you so much for choosing WPER and letting us hang out with you. We're Eric and Heather.
0: It's a family.
1: Yeah, it really is. And you're listening. You're part of it.
0: Team too, right? Teresa's in Rixieville. Betty and Lee in Fredericksburg. They're part of the support team. 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
1: Yeah.
0: There are others who pray for this ministry.
1: Oh, thank you so much. There are others who volunteer with this ministry. And the reason all of that matters is because as a 100% listener-funded radio ministry, you know, folks who do support financially, not just giving money to a radio station, but supporting the ministry of WPER, making Jesus Christ very real and present in your life.
0: You know, they know the difference Jesus can make in someone's life. It's made a difference in Betty's life in Fredericksburg.
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He is writing your story each and every day. Your encouraging WPER.

0: It is. All the glory goes to God here at Your Encouraging WPER.
1: Yeah, every time you listen. Thanks so much for listening this morning. We're Eric and Heather.
0: Yeah, you're awake. Maybe you've already talked to God this morning, prayed. Is there something we could be praying alongside you? Hey, let me add to that.
1: Yes.
0: If we've been praying and you want to let us know that your prayer was answered, again, all glory to God, all praise to Him. 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
1: Yeah, you can call or text that number too anytime. 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Ann texted and said, I am so very grateful for God's goodness. My second dad's successful surgery, he is cancer free.
0: Praise God.
1: And she said, we know everything else is going to fall into place in God's time, but that is the biggest praise.

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0: look like little cookies. They have the exact same ingredients
1: yes.
0: as a little cookie that you might eat.
1: Mm-hmm.
0: The pet treat, the dog treat.
1: Yeah. Hey, we're Eric and Heather. Thanks for letting us tag along with you today on your encouraging WPER.
0: Don't be confused. The Girl Scouts are introducing new dog treat cookies.
1: It's about time.
0: They're not Thin Mints or Samoas or any of their regular flavor. They're different flavor, but they are not to be eaten by. But
1: aren't they to be eaten by people? Like, that's it. They have to be food safe,
0: Something tells me, and I don't know if you can hear it in Heather's voice, that she's actually tried a dog treat.
1: Stop it, I have.
0: For real?
1: I have.
0: Why?
1: It's
0: what were the same, and
1: I'll tell you why.
0: Were you thinking straight?
1: Absolutely.
0: Were you okay?
1: Why? I did a label-to-label comparison of this treat because it was like a birthday cake thing, and I read all the ingredients. It was like flour, blah, blah, blah.
0: Yeah,
1: and I was like, oh, my goodness, we're going to try this. So we gave Puppy a lot of it, and then I took a little bit, and I was like, wow, this is
0: same ingredients, but what?
1: Remarkably bland.
0: Bland? Okay.
1: Yeah, it has the same ingredients as like a human cake, but vastly different amounts and like very little seasoning, and it was like...
0: To the dog, it's the absolute best.
1: She was losing her mind.
0: Your pet treat. Now, I know what's going to happen come Girl Scout time. You're going to be out there. Now they're going to be like looking at you. And then if you got your dog with you, it's like,
1: I can't take the dog. I cannot take the dog. She would eat all the treats.
0: That's
1: yours,
0: an easy
1: mine,
0: sell.
1: Ours, theirs.

Hebrews 4:16. Let us then approach God's throne of grace with confidence, so that we may receive mercy and find grace to help us in our time of need. Your encouraging WPER.

0: added to the WPER playlist. That's Francesca Battistelli. It's called He Will.
1: Oh, isn't that great news for your morning? Gosh, we hope it is. We're Eric and Heather on your encouraging WPER.
0: Yeah, you're up to something today. It's not a to-do list we're looking for here.
1: No.
0: It is what you're up to.
1: Yeah, like if we run into you guys this morning, right, and you're getting gas, we're getting gas, like, hey, what's going on? Just the answer to that question.
0: In a five-word sentence.
1: Well, you're right. In a little five-word summary sentence.
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1: Yeah.
0: Or you can text or call right now.
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1: I've been listening with the LGL station for about the last 5-6 years now. I just really enjoy the music. You know, when I'm listening to it, I can feel God's presence. When I'm in a very bad mood or very down about something, it just takes me right out of it.

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1: 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Then in the 1 o'clock hour, Teresa will give away a pair. 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

0: Oh, today we remember. We will never forget. Still see trucks once in a while or cars with the insignia there, the Twin Towers or the Pentagon. We will never forget.
1: There's a Virginia license plate like that as well.
0: Absolutely.
1: Hey, we're Eric and Heather. Thank you for letting us tag along with you this morning on your encouraging WPER.
0: Well, a lot of stuff statewide today going on from, you know, Central Virginia, I mean, Richmond, all over different events, the National Day of Service. You know, it's Patriot Day.
1: Yeah.
0: So do something for someone else.
1: And, you know,
0: volunteer some time, you know,
1: that's it, you know, and I know there's a volunteer organization, an incredible organization called Christ in Action. Mm-hmm. And they actually got their big
0: Culpepper.
1: But they got their big, this is what we're supposed to do start on September 11th, when they went in and started feeding people at the Pentagon, this giant tent. Like, the Joint Chiefs were like, hey, this is where, if you're going to get food, this is where it comes from. They were making like 5,000 pancakes a morning. But
0: incredible.
1: They were not only just feeding the folks who were there responding and helping, but ministering, you know? And it's a beautiful thing to see that when we come together purely to help someone in the name of Jesus Christ, so many good things can come out of it.
0: 25 years later, we still remember. We will never forget.

0: The invitation always stands. Come as you are.
1: Isn't that great news for your day? We hope it is. Hi, we're Eric and Heather. Thanks for listening to WPER.
0: You made a mistake. You hurt someone.
1: Yeah.
0: You know, things didn't turn out the way you thought they would.
1: Yep.
0: None of that matters to God. He cares about you, your heart, and being in relationship with you every day.
1: Well, and the human thing is, and that's why I love Jesus, and the more I find out about Jesus, the more grateful I am, because he came to this earth to experience what it was like to be a human, what it was like to feel, you know, the rock in your shoe, what it was like to feel like you stumbled. He understands where you've been, and he doesn't want to leave you there.
0: And I've said it so many times, it's easy to say, but to actually turn it around to, like, to me.
1: Yeah.
0: Like, I'll say something. Give yourself a little bit of grace.
1: You say that to other people, but do you say that in the mirror?
0: Yeah. But then when I flip it around, I'm like, I need to do the same.
1: Oh, we are so deserving of grace.
0: Yeah.

0: WPER, you make it possible to share encouragement.
1: I've been listening to you for years. It means a lot to me to have it. It's right there, the right song at the right time.

0: All right, so less than 2 weeks away from fall beginning. Looking back over the summer, the highlight for you. Think about that.
1: Yeah, like one moment that really sticks out. You're like, man, that was the highlight of the summer. Mm-hmm. Hey, thanks for letting us tag along with you today. We're Eric and Heather.
0: Recapping this morning at 877-859-9737. You can text or call. Yeah. Probably a lot of them, but pick the, you know, the one.
1: Oh, the highlight of your summer.
0: And for our friend Bob checking in this morning at 877-859-9737. Just got back from Mount Rushmore. Oh. A place I've always wanted to go, living vicariously through Bob. The absolute best, right?
2: It really was. You know, pictures are cool, but to see it in person is really, really neat. We took off in my mobile home and drove 2,100 miles to Rapid City.
0: 2,100 miles there and back.
2: Well, 2,100 to get there, 2,300 to get back.
1: Okay.
0: All right. Did you take the long way, or is it just that many miles?
2: Well, we took kind of a side trip on the way back. We took the southerly route, and we saw the Ark. We saw Mammoth Cave.
1: And
2: some things like that.
0: Dad, Mom took us to Mammoth Cave when we were kids. How great is that? What a great summertime memory for you.
2: Yeah, it really was. You know, it was something Cess and I wanted to do, but we weren't able to do it.
1: Yeah.
2: And so I thought, you know, it's something that I should go ahead and do. But I didn't want to do it alone. So I found a couple that were crazy enough to go with me and spend 17 days on the road. So I had 12,000 miles on my RV to begin with. I now have 17,000 miles on my RV.
0: 17,000, Bob.
1: Oh, my goodness.
0: Wow. You may have heard Bob mention Cess, his wife.
1: His sweet wife, who went to be with Jesus a couple of years back after complications with some liver issues. And Bob has just become such a good friend, checking in. Well, now that he's got the RV, I don't know if we're going to hear from him as much.
0: 17,000 miles extra on it with the price of gas. Wow. Okay, listen,
1: but
0: it's
1: still
0: a trip of a lifetime. And
1: yes.
0: I love that he said something he and his wife always wanted to do, checks it off now, and still one of those things. And his summer highlight.
1: Oh, my goodness.
0: What about you?

Zephaniah 3:17. The Lord your God is with you, the mighty warrior who saves. He will take great delight in you. In his love, he will no longer rebuke you, but will rejoice over you with singing. Your encouraging WPER.

0: We have a son that just celebrated 5 years of recovery. You know, when we were in the throes of everything over the last 10 years, I started my journey literally listening to WPER. I turn it on and it's my happy place. I would not be here today if it wasn't for you guys.
1: God is creating stories through your encouraging WPER. Day sponsors are an important part of the WPER support family.
2: Thanks to Scott Leifer for being today's sponsor in honor of his wife, Lee, as they celebrate their 4-year wedding anniversary today. Scott says Lee is one of the most incredible people he has ever met, beautiful inside and out. She was the angel God sent him on one of his darkest days, and she continues to be a light in his life. She is patient with all of his little peculiarities, steady, caring, and always reminding him that it will all be okay. Scott believes God gave Lee her incredible heart for others, which is part of what makes her such a wonderful nurse. He jokes that when he married her, he got his own private nurse, a lot cheaper that way. He especially loves Lee's strong Christian foundation and love for the Lord, something she lives out 24/7. She continually puts others before herself and finds joy in being Scott's helpmate, even when he doesn't realize or admit he needs the help. Scott knows he could not ask for a better wife and thanks God that he gets to spend the rest of his life with Lee. Happy 4-year wedding anniversary, Scott and Lee, and thanks for being today's sponsors.
1: If you or your organization would like to become a day sponsor, then email us at daysponsor@wper.org.
3: Psalm 112, 1-3 says, "Praise the Lord. Blessed are those who fear the Lord, who find great delight in his commands. Their children will be mighty in the land. The generation of the upright will be blessed. Wealth and riches are in their houses, and their righteousness endures forever." This reminder from Psalm 112 is from Jeff Smith at The Insurance Smith. 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

0: Foggy cookies.
1: Because that, every time we get a big sleeve of Samoas, they don't last very long, and the dog's looking at us, fight over them like, well, where's mine?
0: Heather admitted, maybe you heard a while ago, that she has actually tried dog treats. Was it a dog treat?
1: Yeah, it was a dog treat, and it had the same exact ingredients as, well, actually it was a hamster treat, but the same exact ingredients as what we were eating, and I was like, this is crazy. It's the same thing, only in vastly different proportions.
0: You had a cat too, right? Years ago. Mm-hmm. Is cat food same deal? I mean, same ingredients, as you know?
1: Because a lot of it, like, especially when it comes to, like, cats eat a lot of fish, so you can actually see the real fish in there. I'm not going to eat that.
0: All right, just as a, cautionary kind of a thing here. I don't think that pet treats were designed for humans to eat.
1: No, but they are food safe, which is why you feel good giving them to your dog, and there are some dog companies that make human food for dogs, and it. But Michael texted, and look, you're welcome to text in anytime about anything.
0: Please.
1: 877-859-9737. Michael's like, yep, I've eaten dog treats too.
0: He too? What? Why?
1: Because he said he's not going to give his dog anything he wouldn't try first.
0: Well, I appreciate that.
1: I do
0: looking
1: too.
0: Out for the little doggy.
1: Absolutely. But now this, where I draw the line is the stinky can of food. Because time I open the stinky can of dog food, I'm like, I would not try. I just trust what it says on the label.
0: But the dog's nose is right in there.

0: That's a little Mercy Me for your morning. Thanks for listening to WPER. We're a little Eric and Heather for your morning.
1: The world's best toys. God created it all.
0: Yes, indeed.
1: And the toys are right in front of us. A friend of mine sent me this, and I'm like, that's pretty cool when you think about it. Nature.
0: Yeah, oh, yes.
1: The world's best toys are right in front of us.
0: They
1: sticks,
0: are.
1: Rocks.
0: Yes.
1: Acorns, pine cones, dirt. Water.
0: Yes.
1: You don't need a prepackage.
0: No.
1: It's right out there to play with.
0: Oh my gosh. I love it. Yes, because that's what we always played outside with the kids when they were little.
1: I spent all day in the dirt growing up.
0: Yes.
1: I don't think my mom was too happy about it.
0: But that's how I knew my kids had a great day if they came in absolutely filthy. So Claire would be out collecting pine cones, which my son used to call pine, which was hilarious.
1: Okay.
0: And he was always making mud with my mom. So like she would take all the cups and spoons out of the kitchen and they would be mixing up dirt and making mud. And it was just like, they never looked more beautiful than then. They were absolutely filthy and exhausted at the end of the day.
1: Well, play extra hard right now and collect a bunch of acorns between now and the middle of October. There's something you can do to help out the state of Virginia.
0: Really?
1: Yep. We'll tell you about that in a couple of songs.

0: God moving through the music? Just take a listen.
1: It helps me with my mood and my attitude, encouraging me. I can tell that my day is going bad, and I'm thinking, well, I just need to cut on WPER. And then everything is fine. I'm all better after that.

0: Oh, God created all of nature. So there are the toys right there for you. Sticks, rocks, don't throw them. Pine cones, dirt, water.
1: Oh, perfect. Like, there's there nothing better than wading into, like, a clear stream and picking up rocks and little bitty snakes. And
0: Eric and Heather with you at your encouraging WPER. One near the top of the list is acorns. This time of year, fall coming on, those are going to be dropped.
1: Yes.
0: Some years they seem to drop a lot more. I know that's a thing.
1: Oh, yeah. There's a place that we go and walk the puppy, and they are everywhere.
0: However hard they are to find this year, I don't know, but collect them. Get as many as you can together. Now, you can plant your own, or you want to help out the state of Virginia. The Virginia Department of Forestry is collecting them. You just get your pile, take it to them. There's locations through the middle of October. Then they'll plant all the trees.
1: Get out. That's awesome.
0: Great thing.
1: I love that because as we walk along, we try to find the acorns with the little hats. Like, yes, you get a bonus point if he still got his hat.
0: Is that what they're called? The little hats?
1: Sure. That's the technical name. Hattus petitus, I guess. But yeah, we always try to find the acorns with the hats still. But it's nice to know we could help Virginia by planting those native trees.

0: sleeping. On the night you're falling all to pieces, you can bring your lonely heart to Jesus. What if I told you that I believe it?
1: Brought to you from our listeners with love.
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0: it's always about the mighty name of Jesus here at your encouraging WPER. Good morning. I'm Eric. This is my friend Heather.
1: There are times when you want to help. You see a situation like, oh, I'd love to help, but I can't do all that they need. And generosity, whether it's your time, your talent, or your treasure, it's not about fulfilling every single request, right? It's about giving what we can. Because kindness, especially on a day like today, on when we look back on the Patriots Day and having a day of service, kindness is your effort, not just the impact. Because, yeah, you'd like to help, but if you can't do the whole thing, your help is so appreciated.
0: Every single thing helps, because if you go back 25 years ago today, as we remember, and we will never forget, as we remember, like that day, the days after, people were looking for a way to help, give blood, do something.
1: Yeah, like I remember watching folks dropping off cases of water at fire departments in New York, and even where we live here in Virginia, I know, like, even now, people will drop off brownies at the fire departments or take stuff by the emergency room, little treats. It's that kind of giving to one another that really God designed us to be in community and help and love one another.
0: Patriot Day today, National Day of Service and Remembrance. We will never forget on this 9/11.

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1: I must say, your station, when I'm out and about, I try to tell everyone about this radio station that's so special. Makes your day, you know?

0: It's a promise. It's our hope. Jesus is coming back.
1: Oh, we hope that helps you breathe a little bit better. It sure does us, right? Hey, we're Eric and Heather. Thanks for listening to WPER.
0: You're listening on a five-word Friday. What are you up to right now, today, this weekend? What's upcoming? Share that. But put it in a five-word sentence. That's why we call it five-word Friday.
1: Oh, yeah.
0: 877-859-9737. 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
1: Oh, yeah. And this is the sweetest five-word Friday. Saw my daughter marry her love.
0: Oh,
1: it's six, but
0: okay,
1: whatever.
0: We're not sticklers.
1: No, we're not.
0: Oh, how nice.
1: Got to see my daughter marry the love of her life last Saturday. Congratulations, Mr. and Mrs. Jack Hayton.
0: Oh, congratulations.
1: Celebrating love.
0: Look at that. Five-word Friday. What about you? 877-859-9737.
1: Text or call.

0: You never, ever, ever, ever, ever ask a woman how old she is.
1: Oh, yeah. No.
0: That's still a thing, right?
1: Very much so, because I'm just 27. Hey, I'm Heather. This is our friend Eric over here on your encouraging WPER.
0: Does the same apply, in your opinion, Heather, does the same apply when you never say what age someone is, even though you know? Like, you're talking about someone else.
1: Yeah.
0: For example.
1: Okay.
0: Lauren Daigle celebrated a birthday yesterday, the other day. She turned a year older. We're about to play Lauren Daigle in a moment here. Do I say how old she is now? It doesn't matter.
1: It doesn't matter. I mean, she's very public with the number. I don't think it matters to her, because she just seems to, like, seriously enjoy life every single day.
0: And she's enjoying it big time right now. She just launched a brand new app, her own app.
1: Really?
0: The Lauren Daigle Crew.
1: Yeah. That is awesome.
0: It is a great way for fans to connect before shows, meet up at shows, build friendships, share gifts with each other.
1: That's so cool.
0: Such a brilliant idea. Now, let me say this.
1: Okay.
0: I'm not saying she took the idea from WPER. Well, we kind of had that already.
1: Yeah, we've had it going for a while. Thanks to the folks who give to WPER, created that app. And look, if you want to download the WPER app, you can communicate back and forth to the studio. You can send audio messages and pictures and all kinds of things, as well as listen to Christmas music whenever you want it on the gift.
0: It's community.
1: Yeah, it is. And you can download a direct link is at our website, WPER.org.
0: All right, here she is, 365 days older now. Lauren Daigle, this is You Say on your encouraging WPER.

John 13:34. A new command I give you. Love one another. As I have loved you, so you must love one another. Your encouraging WPER.

0: We're Baptist missionaries. We believe the mission field in Asia. Our son came down with leukemia. And so the 4 years we were in Richmond, we listened to your radio station just about every day when we were driving around in the car and even at home. And then our son, his treatment at Virginia Commonwealth University Hospital worked well, and they said he was cured. And we moved back to the mission field to Korea, and we had your app, the WPER app, and we listened to it for 4 years in Korea. Then came back to Richmond, and I listen to it every day now.
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2: Thanks to Scott Leifer for being today's sponsor in honor of his wife Lee as they celebrate their four-year wedding anniversary today. Scott says Lee is one of the most incredible people he has ever met, beautiful inside and out. She was the angel God sent him on one of his darkest days, and she continues to be a light in his life. She is patient with all of his little peculiarities, steady, caring, and always reminding him that it will all be okay. Scott believes God gave Lee her incredible heart for others, which is part of what makes her such a wonderful nurse. He jokes that when he married her, he got his own private nurse, a lot cheaper that way. He especially loves Lee's strong Christian foundation and love for the Lord, something she lives out 24/7. She continually puts others before herself and finds joy in being Scott's helpmate, even when he doesn't realize or admit he needs the help. Scott knows he could not ask for a better wife and thanks God that he gets to spend the rest of his life with Lee. Happy four-year wedding anniversary, Scott and Lee, and thanks for being today's sponsors.
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0: Hey, good morning and welcome in to your encouraging WPER. Now, my name is Eric, and this is my friend, Heather.
1: Hello.
0: A few moments ago, we had a guy call in that you may have heard. His name was Eric.
1: Mm-hmm.
0: So as he was sharing, I said, hey, what is it called when you share the same name as someone? There's a word for it, I think.
1: And I said you guys have the same name, but Eric's
0: Heather called me out immediately. Yeah, it just means you got the same name.
1: You know, I was thinking like that word doppelganger.
0: What is it? What's the word?
1: It sounded like you almost said doppelhanger, but
0: I did say doppelhanger. What's the word?
1: Doppelganger is when you look like someone, you know, like there's someone on the planet that supposedly looks like you.

118. The Lord is my strength and song, and he has become my salvation. Keep singing along with your encouraging WPER.

0: Ben Fuller with some great news for your morning. Hey, we're Eric and Heather. Thank you for listening to WPER.
1: The proposal is at the end of summer, like first day of fall.
0: Yeah.
1: That there would be no more mosquitoes.
0: Yeah. Just you wake up and they've all gone back to hibernation or wherever they go.
1: Yeah. When the calendar flips, boom, that's it. No more mosquitoes.
0: Oh.
1: Mentioned that yesterday, and because life is better with no mosquitoes.
0: Oh, life is infinitely better with no mosquitoes. It's less itchy. It's less swatty.
1: Every part of life is good with no mosquitoes. And we were kind of being silly, saying, like, even the songs would play on WPER. Like Peter Burton, Where Would I Be? That's coming up in a few minutes.
0: Where would I be with no mosquitoes?
1: Do you see what I'm saying? But I would even expand on that and say, take it into your life today, wherever you go.
0: Okay.
1: All right. You're at the drive-thru at lunchtime. You pull up and they take your order. You see where I'm going here? You pick combo number 7. So you say, hey, what would you say? Combo number 7 with no mosquitoes. Just add it for fun.
0: You want some coffee? No mosquitoes?
1: Right.
0: It tastes so much better. And actually, Tina texted in. This is so funny. You're welcome to text in too. Anytime about anything, 877-859-9737. She goes, y'all are silly. With no mosquitoes.

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0: Football season is here officially. I know there's already been some college games.
1: Oh, yeah.
0: High school football, some tonight across Virginia. The NFL began.
1: Oh, and I mean, football is a big deal here in Virginia. Hey, we're Eric and Heather. Honored to be cheering right along with you on your encouraging WPER.
0: One of my favorite parts, and it happens across a lot of sports, is when you see players huddled together at the end of a game, before a game, down on their knees, praying.
1: Yes.
0: Not sure what they're praying for.
1: Well, actually, I have a little insight to that because my snow sister, Angie, Angela texted in. And look, you're welcome to text in anytime. It's just an open conversation anytime you want. 877-859-9737.
0: Probably not praying for a win.
1: No,
0: although,
1: and you know.
0: 877-859-9737.
1: That's what Angela said. She goes, her grandson's JV football team at Louisa High School, they huddle before each game. They don't pray for a win, but they do pray for good sportsmanship and an injury-free game.
0: That's the way to go right
1: there. Isn't that super? And she sent a picture of the guys huddled together.
0: I'm like,
1: you know what? What a great foundation, not just for the game, but a great example for folks in the audience, a great foundation for them as they move forward, whether they continue football, whatever they do in life.
0: Well, maybe they can't pray for a win, but I hope Louisa goes 12-0 this year all the way. I'm just saying.

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1: encouraging WPER welcomes Kane to Richmond.
2: It's on my best day. 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
1: Kane is coming to Liberation Church Friday, September 25th, and your encouraging WPER has your tickets with three chances to win this coming Monday. 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Then in the 1 o'clock hour, Teresa will give away a pair. 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This Monday, win your tickets to see Kane at Liberation Church in Richmond. 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

0: So the governor says flags at half staff today, obviously for 9/11.
1: Yeah.
0: We will never forget some private, some official observations going on today around the Commonwealth.
1: Mm.
0: It is 9/11, Patriot Day, a day of service. Good morning. You're with Eric and Heather. You're encouraging WPER Morning Show. If you have a moment, if you haven't seen it already, Google the drone tribute
1: for
0: the Twin Towers. That is spectacular. Are they doing that again tonight? I don't know.
1: I don't know.
0: You
1: I
0: can
1: would
0: see
1: imagine.
0: The video.
1: But the video is astounding. They have 2,977 drones that recreated the shape of the towers.
0: It's worth the watch if you got
1: really
0: a minute today.
1: Beautiful.
0: And so much going on in and around Central and Northern Virginia. I know, Heather, you had a chance to, an opportunity to talk with someone about something very special.
1: Oh, my goodness. I talked with a friend, Eric Sherseth, and he and his brother and sister-in-law founded America's 911 Foundation. And obviously, to never forget and keep the memory of those we lost on September 11th. But they also actively support first responders and their families. They've got college scholarships for either first responders or their children.
0: It's amazing.
1: And the other thing that they do is they provide equipment and financial aid to emergency departments nationwide. Like last year, they gave Culpeper Police Department a motorcycle for their department.
0: Isn't that incredible? So tomorrow morning, Heather's going to talk on her and the program Community Matters here on WPER. You can get up and hear that in more detail.
1: Oh, yeah. And it's a great conversation just about their mission, why it started and how, and how you can get involved if you ever wanted to just be a part of what they do. And so that airs tomorrow morning at 6 right here on WPER.
0: On this 9/11, we honor, we remember, we will never forget.

0: leading you to our God each and every day here on your encouraging WPER.
1: Yeah, every time you listen. Thanks for listening. We're Eric and Heather. We love hanging out with you.
0: You know, part of the design here, the idea, the objective is to encourage you to stay close through the music, the songs that you hear. That's exactly why Margaret gives. She supports the ministry in Henrico. She's part of the support team. She says it's just to stay close to God through the music and the songs. So inspirational, and God knows how to send the right song just when you need it. Hey, if there is a right song that you'd love to hear and you want to share part of what God's doing in your life right now, that'll encourage someone today.
1: Mm-hmm. And why that song is so special, because you hear God in it when it plays here on WPER. You can always text or call and just share with us why that song is special. 877-859-9737. 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
0: You can also join Margaret on the support team at WPER.org. 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
1: Thank you.
0: You want to expand that and be a volunteer or maybe pray for the ministry or even give. 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
1: I'm blessed every day, and you keep me going. When I'm having a bad day, you're there. When I'm having a good day, you're there. Thank you all for being there.

0: perfectly.
1: He's a perfect God, so naturally, he would do things perfectly.
2: Oh, well, yes, absolutely. That's why we're glad to honor him each and every day on Your Encouraging WPER. Hey, we're Eric and Heather.
1: Thank you for listening this morning. You know, when you go to the movies before the main event starts, yeah. There's always like previews.
2: Oh, yeah. And they're like sometimes the greatest part of the movie that you're seeing.
1: Sometimes in your feed you're looking and
2: yeah.
1: They pop up. And you're
2: movie
1: like,
2: trailers are fun to watch.
1: It's great. It gets you excited about what's to come. So in that vein, tomorrow night, Frankie, you know, our buddy Frankie.
2: Oh, my word.
1: Is on Your Encouraging WPER playing some of the songs from 20, 25 years ago.
2: Yeah.
1: So we've been on the year for 27 plus years.
2: Right. Exactly. So he's playing some songs you may have great memories of, but you haven't heard in a while.
1: All right. Some of those songs, just a little preview, so to speak, of tomorrow night.

0: tomorrow night, a little after 7. Those are just some of the songs, some of them, that you'll be hearing on your encouraging WPER. And when you get the opportunity to hang out with a guy like Frankie.
1: Oh, my gosh. You take it, because he's so encouraging. He's such a great guy. He's so uplifting and fun. And yeah. Oh, my goodness.
0: We could go on and on and on.
1: I know. We could. Yeah,
0: tomorrow
1: exactly.
0: night, just after 7 on your encouraging WPER.

Psalm 51:10. 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Your encouraging WPER.

0: in 2013, our two-year-old granddaughter was diagnosed with brain cancer. Even after her passing, you've looked us up and supported us through some very hard times. 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
2: Thanks to Scott Leifer for being today's sponsor in honor of his wife, Lee, as they celebrate their four-year wedding anniversary today. Scott says Lee is one of the most incredible people he has ever met, beautiful inside and out. She was the angel God sent him on one of his darkest days, and she continues to be a light in his life. She is patient with all of his little peculiarities, steady, caring, and always reminding him that it will all be okay. Scott believes God gave Lee her incredible heart for others, which is part of what makes her such a wonderful nurse. He jokes that when he married her, he got his own private nurse, a lot cheaper that way. He especially loves Lee's strong Christian foundation and love for the Lord, something she lives out 24/7. She continually puts others before herself and finds joy in being Scott's helpmate, even when he doesn't realize or admit he needs the help. Scott knows he could not ask for a better wife and thanks God that he gets to spend the rest of his life with Lee. Happy four-year wedding anniversary, Scott and Lee, and thanks for being today's sponsors.
1: If you or your organization would like to become a day sponsor, then email us at daysponsor@wper.org.
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1: Oh, we're so glad that you are. We're Eric and Heather. We love hanging out with you.
0: Here at the end of the week, and maybe you need a little strength. Maybe you've been struggling this week. You know the thing to do when you need strength? Complain.
1: What?
0: Yeah, it says it right in his word in Romans. What? Joyful in hope, patient in affliction, faithful in complaining. In Colossians, devote yourselves to complaining. In James, and the complainer, the complaint offered in faith. We're being silly here.
1: What version are you reading?
0: No, we're leaving out the key word. When you feel like complaining, stop. Stop and pray.
1: Oh, I love it.
0: The word we're leaving out is pray. Be joyful in hope, patient in affliction, faithful in prayer. Devote yourself to prayer.
1: And you know, it's like, I know people call them pocket prayers, but they're little prayers you tuck in your pocket. And seriously, the thing, if you don't know what to pray, just talk to him. God, I don't even know what to pray about right now, but I need you.
0: Here's what I found. When I'm complaining, all I'm wanting is sympathy. If I need strength, I need to pray.

This is my story. This is my song. Praising my Savior all the day long. Your encouraging WPER.

0: Everybody pray.
1: Praying for you this morning and praying for our nation. 9/11, we will never forget. It was at about this time, 25 years ago today, that events unfolded that at first were like, what is going on? And then things, as they unfolded, shocked the world and shocked this nation.
0: Mm-hmm.
1: So a moment of silence this morning to remember, to honor those, if you'll join us and just pray.
0: Thank you for joining us in praying for our nation and our world.

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0: 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Just take a listen.
1: When you're having a good day, it cheers you up. And when you're having a bad day, it still cheers you up.
2: 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In every single detail, you're faithful every time.

0: 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He will never forsake you. Oh, ain't gonna start now.
1: Great news.
0: Seth Schleter on Your Encouraging WPER. Eric and Heather with you on a five-word Friday.
1: Yeah, this is all about, seriously, just connection. What's going on? Like, if we run into each other this morning, that's the first thing you typically say to somebody. Mm-hmm. Hey, what's going on?
0: That's it. You just sum it up in a five-word sentence. Mm-hmm. Then you text or call when you're ready. 877-859-9737. 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
1: Or text. Yeah, and that's what Anita did this morning. Her five words, my birthday is the 19th.
0: Happy birthday to you. Do we need the singers or no?
1: Hang on. Oh, okay. We do need the singers because Michael's five words, today is my daughter's 40th birthday.
0: Happy birthday. Katie. I should have been ready with the singers.
1: She's 40 today.
0: Let's
1: So we're probably going to need to definitely do the singers.
0: Singers
1: today
0: are on. Join them. It's hard to get everyone together at the last second, you know what I mean? But anyway, thank you for joining us on Five Word Friday.

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0: Katie Nicole, in Jesus' name, God of possible. Mm. He is. He's the God of possible.
1: Yes.
0: You know how there's a song, maybe you know your favorite on WPER, that kind of stays with you?
1: Mm-hmm.
0: One that's kind of carried you through maybe a chapter in your life or a season, whether it's long or short. And it continues to encourage you.
1: Oh, yeah, because you hear God saying that song to you. He's using that song, maybe even just a lyric from that song.
0: Well, tell us the song here on WPER that means so much to you. Share part of what God is doing in your life mm-hmm. with that song.
1: Yes.
0: And it could be a song that's new or one from a few years back. Love to be able to play to encourage others with part of your story and even that song as well.
1: Absolutely. It's easy to do. You can call or text to talk to us about that. It's 877-859-9737. You can also send a little audio message through the WPER app if you wanted to.
0: Absolutely. And if you just want to share your story, WPER.org. Mention the song so we can play it too.

Isaiah 55:6. Seek the Lord while he may be found. Call on him while he is near. You're encouraging WPER.

0: Patriot Day with your encouraging WPER, a day of remembrance, a day of service, people pouring into other lives. This country was united, very united, in the days after 9/11, 25 years ago now. And
1: we are so honored just to be able to broadcast hope, not just, you know, that day, but every day since, the hope of Christ. And there are so many beautiful ceremonies going on around. I mean,
0: from Richmond to Woodbridge, all across Central and all parts, Northern Virginia, all parts of not only the beautiful state of Virginia, but across the country today to commemorate this historic day.
1: Well, and obviously Virginia directly impacted by those attacks. And, you know, I did see the like, Pentagon 9/11 Memorial is beautiful.
0: But they're building something, right? Or they're breaking ground, just broke ground. I can't remember exactly
1: what. It's going to be a really big, like an education center, kind of like what they have in New York.
0: For the Twin Towers, yes.
1: But they're going to do it at the Pentagon, and it's going to be a place of education, a place of memorials, stories of the victims and the survivors, obviously the first responders that were there. It's really going to be a beautiful piece of not just education, but just a beautiful piece of remembrance.
0: On this 9/11, we remember. We will never forget.

0: God moving through the music? Just take a listen.
1: I love all the songs you play. They're inspirational for your daily walk with the good Lord. Every day keeps me going. It's my favorite station.

0: Oh, he's worthy of it all because of who he is. God loves you and he cares about what's happening in your life today. There's CC Winans on your encouraging WPER.
1: Hey, we're Eric and Heather. Thanks for letting us hang out with you today.
0: All right, so 10 days and change now, 10 days and hours until the first day of spring, if I'm counting that right. We're close, less than 2 weeks.
1: Yeah, we're very close, yes.
0: Did I say spring?
1: Maybe you're feeling, because it is going to start to feel a little cooler.
0: I meant fall, obviously.
1: Yeah, obviously.
0: Yeah,
1: but
0: yeah.
1: It is finally going to be a little cooler for the next stretch of days.
0: Yeah.
1: And that's really nice. My big fear, though, is like this is the false fall. Like we get lulled into that false sense of security with like
0: right.
1: 10 or 12 days of really nice weather.
0: And then boom,
1: and then
0: the heat comes back.
1: Yeah, 114. And we're like, no. Because to me, when it's nice and cool and then it gets super, super hot again, like the hot feels worse after it's been cool for a little while.
0: We'll make the adjustments. But no, there's a worse feeling than that.
1: There is.
0: Yeah, because, and it happened to me yesterday. Maybe you've done it too. You're driving around, you got the AC going, and you're like, it is so hot in this car.
1: Yeah.
0: And the reason is I accidentally hit the seat warmer.
1: Did you really?
0: And I'm like, why is it so warm? My back is sweating. And I look down like, how did I do that? That's the worst feeling.

0: I'm all the way down here in Gloucester, and I'm going to tell you, there was a point 3 years ago when I was ready to take my life. I had been through a horrible divorce. It just seemed like everybody isolated me. But praise God, He has done a wonderful work in my life. Every time I go to work, I have you on, and when I'm coming home. And WPER has been wonderful. There's been moments where God just appointed the song and it came on. It was what I needed.
1: God is creating stories through your encouraging WPER.
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Thank you for letting the songs on your encouraging WPER be a part of your story.

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1: Hi, we're Eric and Heather. 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
0: Yeah.
1: 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I will slow down. 877-859-9737. And Nicole texted in this morning. I love this. She's like, good morning. It's Nicole in Roseville. Just wanted to say I love your station, the beautiful songs. We just started our third year of homeschool on our kiddos, fourth and seventh grade, and wanted to ask for prayers, not only over our school year, but our family.
0: Yeah.
1: Pray you both have a great day.
0: Oh, definitely going to be praying for that.
1: Absolutely. And, you know, really praying that your children not only just thrive in this environment, but that they're excited to do what God has planned for them.
0: It's going to be a great school year for them. We definitely will be praying.

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Romans 10:9. If you declare with your mouth, Jesus is Lord, and believe in your heart that God raised him from the dead, you will be saved. You're encouraging WPER.

0: How you feeling that one this morning? God, yeah. I'm just grateful for you. Chandler Moore on your encouraging WPER. Hey, it's a five-word Friday. You're with Eric and Heather.
1: We love five-word Fridays because it's literally all about connection. Seriously, if we run into you somewhere, what's the first thing we say to each other? What's going on?
0: That's it. So you would answer typically with what's going on, whether it's something today, this weekend, or upcoming, but do it in a five-word sentence. Kind of sum it up with that.
1: Yeah, it's a little silly, and sometimes not all the five-word Fridays are super happy fun.
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1: Well, that's what Rebecca did, and hers is a little like, oh my word, but that's what we do together. We do life together, the good times, the hard times.
0: What are her five words?
1: Car totaled 2 days ago.
0: Oh.
1: She was in a car accident, totaled her car.
0: Oh.
1: However.
0: Is she okay?
1: Nothing but bruises. No broken bones, no cuts, no burns, nothing.
0: I'll take
1: and she
0: bruises.
1: Said everyone on scene kept going, God was totally watching over you.
0: Yeah.
1: And she said, I just want to say God is so good and I am so thankful to have been able to walk away from that unharmed. Fears

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0: Nahum 1:7. The Lord is good, a refuge in times of trouble. He cares for those who trust in Him. Your encouraging WPER.
1: The liar's whispering again. And lately it's been sounding like the truth.

0: You're singing along, or at least trying to, with Ann Wilson. That's her new one on You're Encouraging WPER, Who I Am to You.
1: Oh, and who you are to him is treasured and loved. Oh, my goodness. It's an honor to remind you of that at WPER. Hi, we're Eric and Heather.
0: Teresa, who normally is on at this time, is on vacation this week, and she will be back on Monday.
1: Yay.
0: And have something for you.
1: Oh, this is cool.
0: Tickets to see Kane in Richmond at Liberation Church. She's not the only one,
1: well,
0: though.
1: Well, no, she's not the only one, but she has tickets for you to win. Eric and I have tickets for you to win. Dwayne has tickets for you to win. So Monday's a big day with your opportunity to go see Kane live in concert.

Psalm 96 says, "Oh, sing to the Lord a new song. Sing to the Lord, all the earth." Your encouraging WPER.

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1: Isn't it awesome what his grace can do in your life and Eric's life and my life through WPER? That's why we're grateful to be able to share part of the morning with you.
0: And to be able to pray for you. Whatever's happening in your life, need a praying friend, like my friend Heather always says. This is so beautiful. So, we want to be praying for you. The entire staff does. 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
1: Save that number in your phone as praying friend, so you know you can always reach out when you need it. And we had a friend reach out. They asked not to use their name, but there's a situation where they are desperately needing God's intervention. Mm-hmm. And they said, I know God's going to make a way, but you know what? Having friends pray for and with me makes me feel better.
0: God knows every little detail of that situation. We don't need to.
1: No.
0: But we know this, we will be praying for you.

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0: On this 9/11, we remember, we will never forget. It is Patriot Day. You're encouraging WPER. It's a day of service, remembrance, encouraging each other to do something for your community, a volunteer project. You may already do that.
1: Oh, and thank you if you do that. You know, it's literally about making the world a better place. And, you know, there was a time when it just felt like right after the 9/11 attacks that we were so close, you know, and we cared so much about each other. And, you know, it feels so distant and so far. Yeah. And today I'm reminded of the care that we had for one another and why it's important to remember what happened this day because of the things that it led to in caring for our community, caring for our neighbors. And, you know, there are generations of people right now that don't know anything, but they didn't get to experience it.
0: Oh, it's history to them
1: now. Yeah, it's history.
0: It's not a remembering, but
1: exactly.
0: We do remember and we will never forget.

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1: Cause on my best day, I'm a child of God.
0: Kane is coming to Liberation Church Friday, September 25th, and your encouraging WPER has your tickets with three chances to win this coming Monday. Be listening Monday morning in the 7 o'clock hour for your first chance to win a pair of tickets with Eric and Heather. Then in the 1 o'clock hour, Teresa will give away a pair. And one last opportunity with Dwayne in the 5 o'clock hour. This Monday, win your tickets to see Kane at Liberation Church in Richmond. Anything else about the concert you need to know is at WP.

Psalm 34:18. The Lord is close to the brokenhearted and saves those who are crushed in spirit. Your encouraging WPER.

0: people, you know, when you hear it like that,
1: some people. Oh, right.
0: But go with me here just for a second.
1: Okay, let's do it.
0: Some people are intent on making the world a better place for everyone.
1: Mm-hmm.
0: That person's a hero.
1: Yes, they are.
0: You may know someone like that. I know this week's hometown hero here on your encouraging WPER is Renee.
1: Renee, and she was nominated by Jennifer Metz because, and it's exactly that. She serves our community. She is unwavering in her willingness to help other people.
0: Making the world a better place for everyone. Our friends at Simventions are right there with us, partnering and saying, yeah, let's honor these Virginians who are heroes. Each week, we choose one that could be you or someone you know next.
1: Yes, and it's easy to do. If you want to nominate a hometown hero, all you have to do is just text the word hero.
0: That's it.
1: Right into our studio number. That's 877-859-9737. Yeah, just text the word hero to 877-859-9737. 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

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Let us then approach God's throne of grace with confidence, so that we may receive mercy and find grace to help us in our time of need. Your encouraging WPER.

0: except if you're in West Virginia.
1: Wait, what? Wait, okay. Yeah, you have questions, so do I. Hey, I'm Heather. That's Eric. Thanks for listening to WPER.
0: Apparently, they're not happy in West Virginia. You know, every year they put out these happiest states.
1: Oh, yeah, yeah.
0: West Virginia is at the bottom.
1: Why?
0: Well, I've got family and friends that live in West Virginia.
1: Oh, my goodness.
0: They're pretty happy.
1: Yeah, so do I. And I'm thinking of a couple of places in West Virginia that I absolutely love. Apparently, we're not allowed to be happy in West Virginia.
0: One of America's most beautiful states, our neighbor here in Virginia.
1: For real.
0: We love and embrace our neighbors.
1: Yes, we do.
0: So we're wrapping our arms around West Virginia.
1: Let's do
0: America's unhappiest place. Right. You know, it's based on data and economics.
1: You're right. It's numbers. It's numbers. It's not based on people.
0: You can be happy anywhere you are. By the way, Virginia's 16th on the list, if you were wondering.
1: Oh, okay. That's interesting. But I think, I mean, you know, my husband absolutely loves the mountains.
0: Mm-hmm.
1: I like the mountains.
0: Sure.
1: But I'd rather be at the beach, right? But seriously, you can be in the middle of what? New York City and be happy. Like it's just, what do they say? Bloom where you're planted, right?
0: Absolutely.
1: You can find joy wherever your heart finds joy.
0: The number one spot?
1: Oh yeah, I'd like to hear this.
0: You know it. Everyone knows it.
1: Hawaii?
0: Yeah. It's not fair. They
1: win it.
0: They win every single year. They clap the loudest, apparently.

Psalm 66 says, "Come and hear, and I will declare what he has done for my soul." Sharing stories of God's faithfulness every day on Your Encouraging WPER.

0: pretty much because he can change your life.
1: Yes.
0: That's the Jesus factor, yeah, so to speak. You know, where would I be without him?
1: Whew,
0: and then he comes into your life. If he hasn't yet, we pray that's the case. If
1: Absolutely.
0: You know somebody you've been praying for, we'll pray alongside you. That's Peter Burton. You're encouraging WPER. You're with Eric and Heather.
1: And sometimes I think it's hard to understand the peace of Christ until you're maybe at a certain age or at a certain experience in life. Well, I don't necessarily think it's an age.
0: Even in the beginning of a relationship with Jesus,
1: yeah.
0: You know, you're working out your salvation.
1: Right. Trying to figure, okay, what is going on? And Dave texted, and you're welcome to text anytime
0: too.
1: Oh,
0: yeah, please.
1: 877-859-9737. And he said, you know, Jesus called to me and I was baptized when I was 12. But he said he rededicated his life to Christ last year at the age of 59. And he said, I honestly don't know if 12-year-old me could have ever understood the peace of Christ like I do in my life now.
0: Probably not, but I love this perspective. It's
1: yeah.
0: so true.
1: Because, you know, he said the world comes at us hard and the human body and the human mind doesn't mm-hmm. have the strength to withstand it on our own. It's only through the strength of Christ that we make it through. And I remember trying to explain this to my kids because this weekend marks like a I can't even remember the number of years that we were baptized. Yeah. I think it's like close to 17 or 18 because my children really wanted to. And I had not been baptized, but I'd had a relationship with Christ since I was 6 or 7 because my papa was a pastor. But I knew at that moment they felt so strongly about being baptized. But it was funny because I remember looking at them and thinking, you don't even know the things that are going to come at you.
0: Yeah, what's to come?
1: And I'm so thankful that they will have Christ in their lives when that stuff comes at them.
0: To be able to encourage you each and every day in your walk with Jesus. Thank you for making that possible here. You're encouraging WPER. Are you?

0: fund that just celebrated 5 years of recovery. You know, when we were in the throes of everything over the last 10 years, I started my journey literally listening to WPER. I turn it on and it's my happy place. I would not be here today if it wasn't for you guys.
1: God is creating stories through your encouraging WPER.
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1: Well, I appreciate the work you guys do and, you know, the uplifting message every single day, especially in traffic.

0: there you are, listening to your encouraging WPER. Oh, thank you.
1: We're so glad you're listening to WPER with Eric and Heather, because we love hanging out with you.
0: Well, there's certain times of day and certain moments in life where you really got to focus.
1: Oh, yeah.
0: You got to stay
1: locked in.
0: Exact phrase I was going to use. You know those moments.
1: Oh, yeah.
0: Whatever you're doing, writing a paper or some project at work.
1: Oh, goodness, yes.
0: Helping somebody, listening intently to what they're saying.
1: Yeah.
0: I am never more focused in life. Now, maybe this has happened to you. I am never more focused in life than when I'm actually putting in the code for a snack machine at the vending machine. Do you know what I mean? Because, think about
1: it. Right. E3. It's E3.
0: Because if you hit E4, you're getting an entirely different snack that you didn't want.
1: Exactly. And if you know anything about Eric, I'll tell you this. If it's not Funyuns, he ain't eating it.
0: Well, there's a couple of things I might go with. But seriously, if you hit E4 accidentally.
1: And you like, you're focused and shaking, making sure you're hitting.
0: Heather said it perfectly. You got to stay locked in those moments.

0: There's someone in your life that you think of as a hero. Your kids, your friends, your neighbor. It's Virginia's hometown hero from your encouraging WPER. Who's the hero in your life? Each week, WPER will put the spotlight on a hometown hero. 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
1: Thanks to Scott Leifer for being today's sponsor in honor of his wife, Lee, as they celebrate their four-year wedding anniversary today. Scott says Lee is one of the most incredible people he has ever met, beautiful inside and out. She was the angel God sent him on one of his darkest days, and she continues to be a light in his life. She is patient with all of his little peculiarities, steady, caring, and always reminding him that it will all be okay. Scott believes God gave Lee her incredible heart for others, which is part of what makes her such a wonderful nurse. He jokes that when he married her, he got his own private nurse, a lot cheaper that way. He especially loves Lee's strong Christian foundation and love for the Lord, something she lives out 24/7. She continually puts others before herself and finds joy in being Scott's helpmate, even when he doesn't realize or admit he needs the help. Scott knows he could not ask for a better wife and thanks God that he gets to spend the rest of his life with Lee. Happy four-year wedding anniversary, Scott and Lee, and thanks for being today's sponsors.
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Zephaniah 3:17. The Lord your God is with you, the mighty warrior who saves. He will take great delight in you. In his love, he will no longer rebuke you, but will rejoice over you with singing. Your encouraging WPER.

0: Charging WPER.
1: We love sharing part of the morning with you. We're Eric and Heather.
0: All right, so some house cleaning before we head out and make it a weekend here later today. First and foremost, Teresa will be back on Monday.
1: Yep. And she's going to have tickets. Actually, there's tickets all day long for Kane on Monday. We'll be giving those away.
0: And she'll be hopefully sharing some fun stories from her vacation.
1: Oh, goodness, I hope.
0: Tomorrow night.
1: Oh, this is awesome.
0: Frankie, of course, right after 7 o'clock, playing some of the stuff you've been listening to on WPER from like 15, 20, 25 years ago. Has it been that long?
1: Yeah, it's been 27, actually.
0: All right, here's a little preview of tomorrow night.
1: So cool.
0: These are some of the songs you definitely will hear.

0: So that's a little bit after 7 o'clock. That starts tomorrow night with our buddy Frankie. And when you get an opportunity to hang out with him, you take it.
1: Yeah, that's right here on your encouraging WPER.
0: So the other thing to remember is if you've got a song that you would like to be added into tomorrow night's playlist or in the next coming weeks.
1: Yeah, you can always text the word GOLD to the studio number, which is 877-859-9737. Just text the word GOLD to 877-859-9737. Frankie's going to reach out and ask you which songs you want to hear. Great.

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He is writing your story each and every day. You're encouraging WPER.

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John 13:34. A new command I give you, love one another. As I have loved you, so you must love one another. You're encouraging WPER.

Francesca Battistelli on your encouraging WPER. I am Dwayne. When you've lived through a traumatic experience, just sometimes even talking about it can help you remember those feelings, remember the thoughts, and remember how hopeful we have become since then. Maybe you've been sharing some stories with friends about experiences from 25 years ago. Pretty impactful to think about, and all the unknown at the time, at this point, on that day. But knowing we still have a God who's faithful and we can trust today.

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1: I wake up in the morning and put WPR on, and it really means a lot. I love the radio station. I play it in my car. It means a lot just hearing the stories and the testimony. So thank you so much for what you guys do.

0: Even when things are not well, that prayer, Lord, make it well. For Mercy Me on your encouraging WPER. Hi, I'm Dwayne. Good afternoon. And a little bit early today, spending some time together with our friend Teresa on vacation this week. She'll be back on Monday. Sure to hear lots of reports of her time at the beach. At least I think there was a beach involved. Here's Cody Carnes, WPER.
1: I got a story too good to hide.

0: We're Baptist missionaries. We believe the mission field in Asia. Our son came down with leukemia. And so the 4 years we were in Richmond, we listened to your radio station just about every day when we were driving around the car and even at home. And then our son, his treatment at Virginia Commonwealth University Hospital worked well, and they said he's cured. And we moved back to the mission field to Korea, and we had your app, the WPER app, and we listened to it for 4 years in Korea. 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

Brandon Lake on your encouraging WPER. Hi, I'm Dwayne. So we remember the events of 25 years ago. One of the things we probably didn't realize at the time is how many things would change and be different now here 25 years later, especially when it comes to air travel. The younger among us who maybe weren't old enough at the time or have been born since don't remember the fact that you could actually go right up to the gate, even if you weren't flying. You could drop someone off. You could welcome someone off a plane right at the gate in the terminal. And that stopped pretty quickly. In fact, right away after 9/11. Maybe returning, though, for some airports are going to start this, allowing those to go back to the gate that aren't flying. Yeah, members of TSA PreCheck, I think that's what that's called, are going to do this first to give it a try anyway. It might seem foreign to some, but it was pretty common years ago. Here's CeCe Winans on your encouraging WPER.

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0: 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Then in the 1 o'clock hour, Teresa will give away a pair. And one last opportunity with Dwayne in the 5 o'clock hour. 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
2: Thanks to Scott Leifer for being today's sponsor in honor of his wife, Lee, as they celebrate their four-year wedding anniversary today. Scott says Lee is one of the most incredible people he has ever met, beautiful inside and out. She was the angel God sent him on one of his darkest days, and she continues to be a light in his life. She is patient with all of his little peculiarities, steady, caring, and always reminding him that it will all be okay. Scott believes God gave Lee her incredible heart for others, which is part of what makes her such a wonderful nurse. He jokes that when he married her, he got his own private nurse, a lot cheaper that way. He especially loves Lee's strong Christian foundation and love for the Lord, something she lives out 24/7. 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Scott knows he could not ask for a better wife and thanks God that he gets to spend the rest of his life with Lee. Happy four-year wedding anniversary, Scott and Lee, and thanks for being today's sponsors.
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1: I like hearing the stories of what it does to help people. It touches people's lives. It's important, and I appreciate all you do, so keep the music coming.

Jamie McDonald on your encouraging WPER. I am Dwayne, anticipating the weekend just a few hours away now. Got some fun plans with family and friends. If you're going to be outside, it's not going to feel much like fall. Actually, it's going to feel a bit more like spring. You kind of feel that in the air, the cloudy skies today. The humidity's still up there. It's going to keep those temperatures down for today. Maybe some showers tonight. Could be some rain in the morning tomorrow as well. Thunderstorms possible in the afternoon. Tomorrow's high in the low 80s. Less chance of rain on Sunday, but temperatures will be back up to close to 90 for a lot of us. Around 80 for the first part of next week. Still waiting for those temperatures to break. That's when we know fall is coming.

Psalm 118. The Lord is my strength and song, and he has become my salvation. Keep singing along with your encouraging WPER.

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Isaiah 55, 6. Seek the Lord while he may be found. Call on him while he is near. Your encouraging WPER.

0: leaving. On the night you're falling all to pieces, you can bring your lonely heart to Jesus. What if I told you that I believe it?
1: That's new from For King and Country on your encouraging WPER. Song you could be hearing in concert as For King and Country will be coming to Richmond just over a month from now. October 17th is that concert date. And if you would like to win some tickets to that concert, that is among the drawings you can enter when you join us for WPER's Family Movie Night, which is happening just 2 weeks from tomorrow night. 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

is my story. This is my song, praising my Savior all the day long. Your encouraging WPER.

That's We the Kingdom on your encouraging WPER. I am Dwayne. Things change this time of year. I had friends years ago that talked about their kids going away to college, and I thought, oh, that seems so far away. Well, this was the year for my wife and I, both our kids off at college. So we got the empty nest at home, and I had thought that things would be easier when it comes to securing leftovers. And for the most part, that has worked out that way because I don't have to battle with my kids over them. Although last night, my wife made one of our favorite meals, great comfort food meal. And she put two containers of leftovers away. And so we're battling over which one is which. And I'm like, wait a minute, you put a bit more in that one. That's the one I want. Okay, so the leftover battle is still going on, but at least we both get some now if we want it. Still miss the kids, though. Here's CeCe Winans.

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0: That's Mandisa on your encouraging WPER. I am Dwayne. How do you take the next step when you can't see where you're headed? Sometimes God does that, doesn't he? You know, when you're trying to find God's plan, he's going to work it out. You have faith he's going to do that. But God often gives direction without details. We want the map. God gives us the next step. I want to see 10 from now. God, can you show me that? Oh, pastor was preaching on that recently from the book of Joshua, because when Moses passed, Joshua was the one, and he said, Joshua, arise, go. Now, he could have easily said, why, where, how, what? But instead, having faith to trust the truth that God had already given him. Lessons to learn for us, too. WPER.
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0: 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Then in the 1 o'clock hour, Teresa will give away a pair. And one last opportunity with Dwayne in the 5 o'clock hour. This Monday, win your tickets to see Kane at Liberation Church in Richmond. 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
2: Thanks to Scott Leifer for being today's sponsor in honor of his wife, Lee, as they celebrate their four-year wedding anniversary today. Scott says Lee is one of the most incredible people he has ever met, beautiful inside and out. She was the angel God sent him on one of his darkest days, and she continues to be a light in his life. She is patient with all of his little peculiarities, steady, caring, and always reminding him that it will all be okay. Scott believes God gave Lee her incredible heart for others, which is part of what makes her such a wonderful nurse. He jokes that when he married her, he got his own private nurse, a lot cheaper that way. He especially loves Lee's strong Christian foundation and love for the Lord, something she lives out 24/7. She continually puts others before herself and finds joy in being Scott's helpmate, even when he doesn't realize or admit he needs the help. Scott knows he could not ask for a better wife and thanks God that he gets to spend the rest of his life with Lee. Happy four-year wedding anniversary, Scott and Lee, and thanks for being today's sponsors.
0: If you or your organization would like to become a day sponsor, then email us at daysponsor@wper.org.
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Romans 10:9. If you declare with your mouth, Jesus is Lord, and believe in your heart that God raised him from the dead, you will be saved. You're encouraging WPER.

It's Toby Mack on your encouraging WPER. I am Dwayne. Days like this, as we commemorate big happenings in our country, we all have stories to share about what we remember for that day, where we were, what we were going through. And I've got one of those too. I was actually working at a radio station very much like WPER in Charlotte, North Carolina. It was on the air that day of 9/11. Of course, at that time, our information was so difficult to come by. Nowadays, you know, information on our smartphones and such would travel so quickly, but 25 years ago was very much slower than that. And so just the unknown and trying to offer hope and encouragement through the challenges of that day, just so poignant in my mind. And I'm thinking of something else too, because just like God, he had already planned an answer before we had a problem, and even this particular problem to need an answer. There was an album that was released just 2 days after September 11th back in 2001 by a man named Stephen Curtis Chapman. On that album was a song that really inspired so many after 9/11. It was released pretty quickly after the happenings. But just to think that this song had been inspired and written and recorded and produced well before anything had happened on this 25-year anniversary of what did happen back on 9/11. And the song spoke so plainly and clearly to what we needed then, and I think to what we need now.

0: 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You make it possible to share encouragement.
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Nahum 1:7. The Lord is good, a refuge in times of trouble. He cares for those who trust in Him. Your encouraging WPER.

0: That's new from Megan Woods on Your Encouraging WPER. I am Dwayne. Song new to WPER, one we'd like to hear from you about. Has that become one of your favorites on the radio? If you're a music team member, be watching your email on Tuesday morning. The next WPER music team survey will be ready for you, and that's one of the songs we'd like to hear from you about. Is there another song that's really encouraging you? Maybe God has used at a special time in your life to help you find what you needed just at the right time. Love to hear your story and love to hear what you think about the songs you hear. Help shape the playlist on WPER. Here's Micah Tyler. You're encouraging WPER.
1: The verdict was guilty. Case closed. The end. No chance for me to ever leave this prison of my sin. 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

0: 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Just take a listen.
1: Praise God for y'all. If it wasn't for y'all, my days wouldn't be happy. The way that God lets you inspire my heart at the very time I need to hear, all the songs that you guys play are just so beautiful. I'm telling you, y'all are all so precious. Y'all are our family.

Zach Williams on your encouraging WPER. Hi, I'm Dwayne. The events of 25 years ago still being felt, the impact is felt today, and Franklin Graham was interviewed about today as well. He's recalling the words of his father, Reverend Billy Graham, who addressed the country from the Washington National Cathedral during a National Day of Prayer shortly after the attacks. He said, "We've always needed God from the very beginning of this nation, but today we need him especially. We're involved in a new kind of warfare, and we need the help of the Spirit of God." Franklin Graham went on to say that his prayer for America is that we'll recognize our need for God like we did after 9/11. If you remember, churches were full, people gathered to pray in public places. We could turn back to God during this time, too. What a blessing that would be.

0: Psalm 30 verse 11 tells us, "You have turned for me my mourning into dancing. You have loosed my sackcloth and clothed me with gladness."
1: A moment with WPER chaplain Barnabas Piper.
0: Today, some of you are bearing the weight of mortality right now. You have lost a loved one or are facing the loss of one. You have received a dire diagnosis. Death is your prevailing reality. Grief and fear are your constant companions. You are carrying this crushing weight daily. Friend, Jesus can turn your mourning into dancing too. This promise is not limited to temporal problems. It is eternal and immortal and miraculous. Jesus himself said that he will wipe away every tear from their eyes, and death shall be no more. Neither shall there be mourning, nor crying, nor pain any more, for the former things have passed away. And he said, "I am the resurrection and the life. Whoever believes in me, though he die, yet shall he live." Jesus went through death to conquer death and redeem the mortal. He will right all wrongs and redeem all sorrows, past, present, and future. He promised as much, and he guaranteed it with his very life. We believe that joy comes with the morning, and we know that the Son of Righteousness will rise. So we live and hope and cling to him.
1: Author, speaker, Barnabas Piper is a pastor at Emmanuel Nashville. For his books and resources, visit WPER.org.
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Psalm 96 says, "Oh, sing to the Lord a new song. Sing to the Lord, all the earth." Your encouraging WPER.

Torn Wells and Jen Johnson on your encouraging WPER. I am Dwayne. It's still late summer. Some people kind of think it's fall, but it's still late summer officially. What's your summer treat you're still enjoying? The sweet treat, maybe? If you're a watermelon fan and you call Lou Ray or Page County home, how would you like some free watermelons? That's happening tomorrow morning. A watermelon giveaway in Luray tomorrow morning from 9 to noon. In fact, they wrote the note here. Come early, get one for you, one for your neighbor. Page United Methodist Church on Springfield Road in Luray is where we're going to be giving those out from 9 to noon tomorrow morning, thanks to the Society of St. Andrew and endhunger.org. I heard they have something like 21 pallets of watermelons to give away. So if you're near Luray tomorrow morning, want to get a free watermelon, check out Page United Methodist Church tomorrow morning and enjoy a sweet treat. Here's Peter Burton, WPER.

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0: Kane is coming to Liberation Church Friday, September 25th, and your Encouraging WPER has your tickets with three chances to win this coming Monday. 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Then in the 1 o'clock hour, Teresa will give away a pair. And one last opportunity with Dwayne in the 5 o'clock hour. This Monday, win your tickets to see Kane at Liberation Church in Richmond. 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
2: Thanks to Scott Leifer for being today's sponsor in honor of his wife, Lee, as they celebrate their four-year wedding anniversary today. Scott says Lee is one of the most incredible people he has ever met, beautiful inside and out. She was the angel God sent him on one of his darkest days, and she continues to be a light in his life. She is patient with all of his little peculiarities, steady, caring, and always reminding him that it will all be okay. Scott believes God gave Lee her incredible heart for others, which is part of what makes her such a wonderful nurse. He jokes that when he married her, he got his own private nurse, a lot cheaper that way. He especially loves Lee's strong Christian foundation and love for the Lord, something she lives out 24/7. She continually puts others before herself and finds joy in being Scott's helpmate, even when he doesn't realize or admit he needs the help. Scott knows he could not ask for a better wife and thanks God that he gets to spend the rest of his life with Lee. Happy four-year wedding anniversary, Scott and Lee, and thanks for being today's sponsors.
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4: It's Crazy Money Day. Hi, I'm Chuck Bentley with My Money Life from Crown. An online story reminds me that money itself cannot solve man's problems. A homeless man named Ted was featured in a 2005 documentary. Filmmakers gave him $100,000, offered free financial coaching, and followed his journey with cameras. At first, life seemed to be turning around for Ted. He moved out from under a bridge into a motel, then into an apartment. From all outward appearances, he seemed to have gained stability and hope. But as the months passed, Ted stopped listening to the financial experts trying to help him. Gradually, the money disappeared. 6 months later, the money was gone, along with his apartment. He ended up living back where he started, under the bridge. It's a sobering reminder that money can create opportunity, but it can't create wisdom. Lasting financial change comes from developing new habits, embracing wise counsel, and learning to manage what God has entrusted to us. God's financial principles are not merely ideas to admire. They're practices given for our good. 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When we faithfully manage what God has given us, He shapes our character, strengthens our faith, and often blesses us in ways that extend far beyond our finances. When our habits change, our future can too. 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

Psalm 34:18. The Lord is close to the brokenhearted and saves those who are crushed in spirit. Your encouraging WPER.

0: Tasha Layton on your encouraging WPER. Hi, I'm Dwayne. Well, the Farmer's Almanac is out with their winter prediction for weather across the country. They're predicting a wetter winter for much of the United States with, quote, snow, sleet, and surprises, unquote. Kind of the season's general theme. More of a surprise than last year is what I'm kind of wondering, because, you know, anytime somebody makes a prediction, let's check their track record. Did they predict that snowcrete we had this past winter? I mean, if anything we learned from that, it was like we can't just expect the snow to just melt away after it falls. We have to do something to clear it off. Otherwise, it turns to concrete. Yeah, I don't think they predicted that. Mid-December, maybe, for the first snowfall here.
1: How many times can you hear the same lie before you start to believe it?

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1: 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It's very positive. You know, I've gone through a lot of stuff in the last year, so it's helped me get through a lot of stuff.

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Let us then approach God's throne of grace with confidence, so that we may receive mercy and find grace to help us in our time of need. Your encouraging WPER.

every single day need Jesus to walk with me. That's Unspoken on your encouraging WPER. I am Dwayne. Well, the gray skies today have kept the temperatures down a bit. That's been good. Could have a few showers around tonight and overnight as well. Tomorrow evening, especially Saturday night, could be some storms moving through. Sunday looks like the drier of the 2 days if you got some outdoor plans. A bit warmer on Sunday than tomorrow, too. Could be upper 80s for a lot of us on Sunday. Here's Jeremy Camp.

At Your Encouraging WPER, we believe God is at work every day, sometimes in big life-changing ways, sometimes in quiet moments we almost miss. Your story shows God's faithfulness and lifts up a song that will never get old.

0: perfectly.
1: That's Micah Tyler on your encouraging WPER. I am Dwayne, sharing our stories with each other today from what we remember from 25 years ago. If you were alive then, I know we got a lot of people now that weren't, my kids included, back then as we talked differently about this event. But those that do remember the day, sharing their stories. In fact, I heard from a man who was a former Air Force. He'd taken a lot of the photos actually at the Pentagon that you may have seen over the years. And on this 25th anniversary of the attacks, he says he worries about what Americans are doing now for losing sight of what happened that day when 184 people lost their lives at the Pentagon on 9/11. He said, anytime I see the building, I think about what happened that day, what we did, what everybody did collectively to honor those that we lost and to honor all those at all the crash sites that we lost. And then just to show our resolve, we should not forget what happened. You're encouraging

0: I'm all the way down here in Gloucester, and I'm going to tell you, there was a point 3 years ago when I was ready to take my life. I had been through a horrible divorce. It just seemed like everybody isolated me. But praise God, He has done a wonderful work in my life. Every time I go to work, I have you on, and when I'm coming home. And WPER has been wonderful. There's been moments where God just appointed the song and it came on. It was what I needed.
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1: There are times that God will call you to do something and it sounds off kilter, a little crazy.
2: Well, you take a step back and you're like, I'm not equipped for that. I can't do that. I don't know what I...
1: Or it just sounds like, I hear this right?
2: Way out of my comfort zone.
1: Yeah. But you know that's intentional, right? Because he will intentionally call you to do something beyond your ability so that you would have to rely on him to fulfill that calling.
0: Eric and Heather in the Mornings on your encouraging WPER.

Stephen Stanley on your encouraging WPER. I am Dwayne. It's good to have coworkers that care. You often can't choose the people you work with, so you happen to be blessed with those who actually care for you. That's just a huge blessing. So a coworker expressed that they had kind of a headache today, bordering on a migraine, and someone just jumped into that mode saying, are you hydrated? Have you gotten enough sleep? And then she reverted to her training, having previously worked for an optometrist. When's the last time you've had your eyes examined? Are you wearing the correct prescription? And it just got me thinking, oh, yeah, I'm probably due for that too myself. I just got used to taking my glasses off when text is too small to read. Here's Mercy Me. Make it.

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I need a peace that only has

0: 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It's Virginia's hometown hero from your encouraging WPER. 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
1: Thanks to Scott Leifer for being today's sponsor in honor of his wife, Lee, as they celebrate their four-year wedding anniversary today. Scott says Lee is one of the most incredible people he has ever met, beautiful inside and out. She was the angel God sent him on one of his darkest days, and she continues to be a light in his life. She is patient with all of his little peculiarities, steady, caring, and always reminding him that it will all be okay. Scott believes God gave Lee her incredible heart for others, which is part of what makes her such a wonderful nurse. He jokes that when he married her, he got his own private nurse, a lot cheaper that way. He especially loves Lee's strong Christian foundation and love for the Lord, something she lives out 24/7. She continually puts others before herself and finds joy in being Scott's helpmate, even when he doesn't realize or admit he needs the help. Scott knows he could not ask for a better wife and thanks God that he gets to spend the rest of his life with Lee. Happy four-year wedding anniversary, Scott and Lee, and thanks for being today's sponsors.
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Zephaniah 3:17. The Lord your God is with you, the mighty warrior who saves. He will take great delight in you. In his love, he will no longer rebuke you, but will rejoice over you with singing. Your encouraging WPER.

Ready for the weekend? Hope you got a fantastic one planned. And no worries about figuring out what day of the week today is, because even though Monday was a holiday, it kind of confused things throughout the week. Today is most clearly a Friday. Whatever your weekend entails, hope it's a good one.

Psalm 66 says, "Come and hear, and I will declare what he has done for my soul." 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

John 13:34. A new command I give you. Love one another. As I have loved you, so you must love one another. Your encouraging WPER.

CC Winans on your encouraging WPER. I am Dwayne. Many people sharing prayers and memories today on this 25th anniversary of 9/11/2001. Franklin Graham, saw an interview with him. He was talking about, don't forget those days after 9/11, 25 years ago. Remember those? Churches were full. People gathered to pray in public places. Franklin's father, the Reverend Billy Graham, was addressing the country from Washington, the National Cathedral, during a national day of prayer and remembrance following the attacks. And he said this, "We've always needed God from the very beginning of this nation, but today we need him especially. We're involved in a new kind of warfare, and we need the help of the Spirit of God." Franklin himself says his prayer today remains the same as it was 25 years ago. "My prayer for our nation is that we will turn back to the God of heaven who has brought us to this day and sustained us every step of the way."

you may be facing today, God can turn it around tomorrow. He is writing your story each and every day. Your encouraging WPER.

Chandler Moore on your encouraging WPER. I am Dwayne. You've probably heard the phrase, you never get a second chance to make a first impression. It is something to keep in mind because we do make opinions or form opinions on people soon after we meet them for a lot of different reasons. Reasons are kind of subliminal a lot of times. So dress for success. That might not just be the way you look and how you hold yourself and your appearance. It might be how you dress your phone. What's this all about? Research done on the type of phone case people have. They researched and found a number of C-suite executives don't have cases on their phones, instead opting to keep their devices bare. These people who are already in a position of power are communicating that they are responsible and know how to carry themselves. There's less of a concern of, I have to protect this thing. And if you don't have a case on your phone, it probably shows you take care of your items and you're confident it's not going to fall or break. She says, on the flip side, a cracked or discolored case can communicate the opposite, sometimes undermining your otherwise professional presentation. Yes, we're still talking about phone cases, by the way. If your executive walks into a business meeting and pulls out a phone with a damaged case, it could shift the focus. At best, they might think the person is a busy parent whose kid plays with and dropped their phone. At worst, it could signify this person doesn't pay attention to the smaller details. So dress for success, even when it comes to your smartphone.

0: 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I was thinking to myself, oh, wow, I found a station that actually has the music I play in a church band, and it was your station, and I just got hooked on it, and that's all that's on my radio.
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2: Thanks to Scott Leifer for being today's sponsor in honor of his wife, Lee, as they celebrate their four-year wedding anniversary today. Scott says Lee is one of the most incredible people he has ever met, beautiful inside and out. She was the angel God sent him on one of his darkest days, and she continues to be a light in his life. She is patient with all of his little peculiarities, steady, caring, and always reminding him that it will all be okay. Scott believes God gave Lee her incredible heart for others, which is part of what makes her such a wonderful nurse. He jokes that when he married her, he got his own private nurse, a lot cheaper that way. He especially loves Lee's strong Christian foundation and love for the Lord, something she lives out 24/7. She continually puts others before herself and finds joy in being Scott's helpmate, even when he doesn't realize or admit he needs the help. Scott knows he could not ask for a better wife and thanks God that he gets to spend the rest of his life with Lee. Happy four-year wedding anniversary, Scott and Lee, and thanks for being today's sponsors.
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0: 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Just take a listen.
1: I've listened to you guys since day one. You are the ones that keep me focused on the Lord. My kids have commented how I always seem to be so happy and they don't understand it. And part of the reason is because of you. Thank you for everything you do.

Caleb and John on your encouraging WPER. I am Dwayne. Time of year when a lot of family situations change or at least adjust. I had some friends who years ago had their kids left them for college, and so they were empty nesters. And I thought to myself at the time, oh, that's a long ways off. Well, long ways until this year. This was the year both our kids are gone now. So my wife and I empty nesters. And I had thought that the battle over leftovers would be over. Now, for the most part, it is, because we don't have to battle the kids. But last night, my wife made a particular little favorite meal of ours, some great comfort food, and there was leftovers, enough for two of us. But I knew she was going to want them herself, too. So she's putting them away in two different containers, and I'm looking, going, wait a minute, that one's more full than the other. We got to be even. Okay, yes, definitely miss the kids, but not so much the fighting over the leftovers. Here's Way the Kingdom.

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0: Kane is coming to Liberation Church Friday, September 25th, and your encouraging WPER has your tickets with three chances to win this coming Monday. Listening Monday morning in the 7 o'clock hour for your first chance to win a pair of tickets with Eric and Heather. Then in the 1 o'clock hour, Teresa will give away a pair. And one last opportunity with Dwayne in the 5 o'clock hour. This Monday, win your tickets to see Kane at Liberation Church in Richmond. Anything else about the concert you need to know is at WPER.org.
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0: That's Phil Wickham and Crowder on your encouraging WPER. I am Dwayne. A lot of people sharing their memories today of where they were 25 years ago. These big national monumental events tend to lock things in our memory in that way. If you were aware of things 25 years ago, you probably know exactly where you were when you found out. Myself, I was working at a radio station very similar to WPER in Charlotte, North Carolina, did the afternoon show there. And talk about trying to be hopeful and encouraging on a day 25 years ago today when, you know, it's easy to forget in today's world, the information flies around so quickly. We get information quickly through our smartphones and such. Back then, things didn't move near as fast. And so we really didn't know a lot of things that were going on other than what we saw on television. So the challenges were many. But, you know, God works in amazing ways. And I like the fact that God already has the answers to our problem before we even experience the problem. There was an album that was released just 2 days after September 11th on the 13th of that year, 2001, by an artist named Stephen Curtis Chapman. It contained a song that really spoke to what a lot of people were feeling after the events of that day. And just to think that that song was inspired, it was written, it was recorded, it was produced well before any of that happened, you just knew this had to have come and been inspired by God. The song was a big radio hit after that for months, and because it really spoke to people and encouraged them right where they are. A message I think we still need to hear today.
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Isaiah 55:6. Seek the Lord while he may be found. Call on him while he is near. Your encouraging WPER.

John Reddick on your encouraging WPER. Hi, I'm Dwayne. Just a few minutes after 5 o'clock. Welcome to the weekend. And yeah, I know it's a normal length weekend, just a couple of days. Hope it's a wonderful one for you, filled with all the things and people you love the most.

Cochran and Company on your encouraging WPER. I am Dwayne, with a lot of indicators around us saying that summer is over, including that friend who's into pumpkin spice everything. We can still enjoy the things of summer for at least a few more weeks, right? How about 2 weeks from tomorrow night, joining us for a movie night, WPER's family movie night, Out Under the Stars, Saturday the 26th of this month at Spotsylvania Courthouse Village. Gates will open at 6 o'clock. You can come out, put your blankets down, your lawn chairs, stake out your spot, and enjoy some of the activities going on. There'll be games and other activities. Plus, get registered for some pretty nice prizes. A drawing to be made for tickets to the Virginia State Fair featuring Leanna Crawford in concert, and also for King & Country coming to Richmond in concert next month. Gonna win some tickets that night for that show as well. More information on the movie nights. Love to have you come on out, make some memories with your family with your WPER family. 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

0: pushing it.
1: We have a son that just celebrated 5 years of recovery. 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I turn it on and it's my happy place. I would not be here today if it wasn't for you guys.
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3: Thanks to Scott Leifer for being today's sponsor in honor of his wife, Lee, as they celebrate their 4-year wedding anniversary today. Scott says Lee is one of the most incredible people he has ever met, beautiful inside and out. She was the angel God sent him on one of his darkest days, and she continues to be a light in his life. She is patient with all of his little peculiarities, steady, caring, and always reminding him that it will all be okay. Scott believes God gave Lee her incredible heart for others, which is part of what makes her such a wonderful nurse. He jokes that when he married her, he got his own private nurse, a lot cheaper that way. He especially loves Lee's strong Christian foundation and love for the Lord, something she lives out 24/7. She continually puts others before herself and finds joy in being Scott's helpmate, even when he doesn't realize or admit he needs the help. Scott knows he could not ask for a better wife and thanks God that he gets to spend the rest of his life with Lee. Happy 4-year wedding anniversary, Scott and Lee, and thanks for being today's sponsors.
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1: I've been listening to you guys since you pretty much started. It's positive and it's just uplifting, and I need that.

Elevation Worship on your encouraging WPER. I am Dwayne. It's big events that make us remember where we were when we first heard the news, like 25 years ago today was September 11th, 2001. Many of us have seen the video of the president at the time, George W. Bush. He was at an elementary school in Sarasota, Florida. We've seen video of that when he gets the news. But one perspective I had not heard before is from one of the students that was there in the class. This was a class of second graders. They were showing off their reading skills to the president that day. He was in town to give an address about No Child Left Behind. And so one of the students actually was sharing now, as they're an adult, saying, remember when the man in the suit came and whispered to the president, and all of a sudden his expression changed, and we thought, have we said something wrong? Does he not like what we're reading? I wonder what's going on, not realizing their front row seat and witnessing history. And that elementary school there in Florida became the place where he addressed the nation. The president did just a couple hours later after those events and gave some encouragement and hope to the country. Hard to believe those second graders in that school and that video are now 32 years old. Time does go by.

0: Pilgrims Kane to Richmond.
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0: Kane is coming to Liberation Church Friday, September 25th. And your encouraging WPER has your tickets with three chances to win this coming Monday. Listening Monday morning in the 7 o'clock hour for your first chance to win a pair of tickets with Eric and Heather. Then in the 1 o'clock hour, Teresa will give away a pair. And one last opportunity with Dwayne in the 5 o'clock hour. This Monday, win your tickets to see Kane at Liberation Church in Richmond. Anything else about the concert you need to know is at WPER.org.
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Romans 10:9. If you declare with your mouth, Jesus is Lord, and believe in your heart that God raised him from the dead, you will be saved. You're encouraging WPER.

Cody on your encouraging WPER. I am Dwayne. It's hard to notice something that doesn't happen until, of course, someone points it out, which I guess I'm about to do. It's been since 1914. If we make it a few more months, we'd set a record here, over 100 years since this has happened. No hurricanes in the Atlantic. We're over halfway through the hurricane season, and notice there's not been one hurricane in the Atlantic. Very unusual. Would be over 100 years if we get all the way through the end of November without one. Meteorologists are still predicting 3 or 4 hurricanes by the end of the hurricane season. And what is to thank for this, by the way? Something that often gets blamed for bad weather. El Nino, in this case, is causing wind conditions and such to be that so there are no hurricanes in the Atlantic. Now, the flip side of this is that energy has to go somewhere. So a more active Pacific hurricane season taking place. You heard about some of those storms even off the coast of California and the one that hit Hawaii not that long ago. Well, that could be the set a record this year if something doesn't happen.

Psalm 118. The Lord is my strength and song, and he has become my salvation. Keep singing along with your encouraging WPER.

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0: Nahum 1:7. The Lord is good, a refuge in times of trouble. He cares for those who trust in Him. Your encouraging WPER.
1: This is the moment.

One of the best invitations she ever sent is Tarion inviting her friend Cece Winans to sing along with her on that song. Testimony. Good stuff. On your encouraging WPER. I am Dwayne. Has that become one of your favorite songs on WPER? 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Here's Casting Crowns on your encouraging WPER.

This is my story. This is my song, praising my Savior all the day long. Your Encouraging WPER.

That's Peter Burton on your encouraging WPER. Hi, I'm Dwayne. If you're going to be outside watching some high school football tonight, may want to take the umbrella along. A few showers could be around, lasting through the overnight hours as well, maybe turning into some thunderstorms by tomorrow afternoon. Sunday looks like the drier of the 2 days of the weekend. If you do have some outdoor plans, might target Sunday, although it's going to be a bit warmer on Sunday, upper 80s, quite possible. Here's Ryan Stevenson. You're encouraging.

0: We're Baptist missionaries. We believe the mission field in Asia. Our son came down with leukemia. And so the 4 years we were in Richmond, we listened to your radio station just about every day when we were driving around in the car and even at home. And then our son, his treatment at Virginia Commonwealth University Hospital worked well, and they said he's cured. And we moved back to the mission field to Korea, and we had your app, the WPER app, and we listened to it for 4 years in Korea. Then came back to Richmond, and I listen to it every day now.
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2: Thanks to Scott Leifer for being today's sponsor in honor of his wife Lee as they celebrate their four-year wedding anniversary today. Scott says Lee is one of the most incredible people he has ever met, beautiful inside and out. She was the angel God sent him on one of his darkest days, and she continues to be a light in his life. She is patient with all of his little peculiarities, steady, caring, and always reminding him that it will all be okay. Scott believes God gave Lee her incredible heart for others, which is part of what makes her such a wonderful nurse. He jokes that when he married her, he got his own private nurse, a lot cheaper that way. He especially loves Lee's strong Christian foundation and love for the Lord, something she lives out 24/7. She continually puts others before herself and finds joy in being Scott's helpmate, even when he doesn't realize or admit he needs the help. Scott knows he could not ask for a better wife and thanks God that he gets to spend the rest of his life with Lee. Happy four-year wedding anniversary, Scott and Lee, and thanks for being today's sponsors.
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0: 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Just take a listen.
1: I love you guys, and you guys do a good job every day. It wakes you up in the morning, and something you guys say or do makes that person's day. It's just what they needed to hear.

It's Colton Dixon on Your Encouraging WPER. I am Dwayne. I remember hearing people tell stories about that day 25 years ago when they got home. They'd never hugged their wife, their husband, their kids tighter and longer than they did on that day, just realizing how quickly things can be taken away. I was thinking about that when I was reading David's story. David was just 8 years old when he lost his father. His father worked for Cantor Fitzgerald in one of the Twin Towers. And he lost his life 25 years ago. And David said he was been asked a lot how people who don't have a direct connection to the events of that day would remember it. And he says, well, I hope people sit in the moment and take stock of their lives. He says, I do hope the realization of what that day was, how quick it happened, how quick things can change. I hope it just helps people contemplate the notion of being present right now. And by looking at that day, it's such a representation of that, in my opinion, how quickly it happened and the way it happened. Don't miss a moment. Take it all in.

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0: Kane is coming to Liberation Church Friday, September 25th, and your encouraging WPER has your tickets with three chances to win this coming Monday. Listening Monday morning in the 7 o'clock hour for your first chance to win a pair of tickets with Eric and Heather. Then in the 1 o'clock hour, Teresa will give away a pair. And one last opportunity with Dwayne in the 5 o'clock hour. This Monday, win your tickets to see Kane at Liberation Church in Richmond. Anything else about the concert you need to know is at WPER.org.
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Psalm 34:18. The Lord is close to the brokenhearted and saves those who are crushed in spirit. Your encouraging WPER.

which, again, it's still summer. What do we need to think about this? It's not all that unusual. The prediction for Virginia, the mountains expected possibly late November, mid-December would be more likely for the rest of Virginia. They do predict overall a wetter winter for much of the United States with snow, sleet, and surprises. My question is how much should we trust them? Did they predict the snowcrete we had this past winter? I mean, could anybody have really predicted that? I think the lessons we need to learn from that, though, are don't expect that the snow we do get is just going to melt away on its own. A little bit of help is a good thing. Not waiting it until it turns into concrete like it did last year. Here's Toby Mack, WPER.

Every life has a story. Every song has a story. Thank you for letting the songs on your encouraging WPER be a part of your story.

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1: Psalm 96 says, "Oh, sing to the Lord a new song. Sing to the Lord, all the earth." Your encouraging WPER.

sinking well with my soul. I need a peace that only heaven.

Zephaniah 3:17. The Lord your God is with you, the mighty warrior who saves. He will take great delight in you. In his love, he will no longer rebuke you, but will rejoice over you with singing. Your encouraging WPER.

0: Back in 2013, our two-year-old granddaughter was diagnosed with brain cancer. 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
2: Thanks to Scott Leifer for being today's sponsor in honor of his wife, Lee, as they celebrate their four-year wedding anniversary today. Scott says Lee is one of the most incredible people he has ever met, beautiful inside and out. She was the angel God sent him on one of his darkest days, and she continues to be a light in his life. She is patient with all of his little peculiarities, steady, caring, and always reminding him that it will all be okay. Scott believes God gave Lee her incredible heart for others, which is part of what makes her such a wonderful nurse. He jokes that when he married her, he got his own private nurse, a lot cheaper that way. He especially loves Lee's strong Christian foundation and love for the Lord, something she lives out 24/7. She continually puts others before herself and finds joy in being Scott's helpmate, even when he doesn't realize or admit he needs the help. Scott knows he could not ask for a better wife and thanks God that he gets to spend the rest of his life with Lee. Happy four-year wedding anniversary, Scott and Lee, and thanks for being today's sponsors.
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1: There's a lot of work that you do that honestly some people never see. 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
1: 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Nobody sees me doing, you know, some breathing exercises and stretches in a peaceful sunlit room. Mainly because I don't do any of that, but...
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0: Kane is coming to Liberation Church Friday, September 25th. And your Encouraging WPER has your tickets with three chances to win this coming Monday. Listening Monday morning in the 7 o'clock hour for your first chance to win a pair of tickets with Eric and Heather. Then in the 1 o'clock hour, Teresa will give away a pair. And one last opportunity with Dwayne in the 5 o'clock hour. This Monday, win your tickets to see Kane at Liberation Church in Richmond. Anything else about the concert you need to know is at WPER.org.
2: Isaiah 43:18 through 19 says, "Forget the former things. Do not dwell on the past. See, I am doing a new thing. Now it springs up. Do you not perceive it? I am making a way in the wilderness and streams in the wasteland." This reminder from Isaiah 43 is from Jeff Smith and the Retirement Smith. 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

John 13:34. A new command I give you, love one another. 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Your encouraging WPER.

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1: 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I've just really enjoyed the music. You know, when I'm listening to it, I can feel God's presence. When I'm in a very bad mood or very down about something, it just kicks me right out of it.

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